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0: And now, the Storm Tracker 6 forecast on Cruisin' 92.9.
14: Partly cloudy skies continue throughout the overnight hours tonight, with lows dropping into the low to mid-50s. We do see our high temperatures warm up for tomorrow back into the higher 70s to lower 80s, despite some partly cloudy skies throughout the day. Rainfall does hold off until Wednesday, however. For Storm Tracker 6, I'm meteorologist Daniel Namus.
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3: Now, the Storm Tracker 6 forecast on Cruisin' 92.9.
14: Partly cloudy skies continue throughout the overnight hours tonight, with lows dropping into the low to mid-50s. We do see our high temperatures warm up for tomorrow back into the higher 70s to lower 80s, despite some partly cloudy skies throughout the day. Rainfall does hold off until Wednesday, however. For Storm Tracker 6, I'm meteorologist Daniel Namus.
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4: Partly cloudy skies continue throughout the overnight hours tonight, with lows dropping into the low to mid-50s. We do see our high temperatures warm up for tomorrow back into the higher 70s to lower 80s, despite some partly cloudy skies throughout the day. Rainfall does hold off until Wednesday, however. For Storm Tracker 6, I'm meteorologist Daniel Nemus.
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0: for another Cruise and Music Lesson brought to you by Tyler Heating and Cooling. 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
3: And now, the Storm Tracker 6 forecast on Cruisin' 92.9.
9: Partly cloudy skies continue throughout the overnight hours tonight, with lows dropping into the low to mid-50s. We do see our high temperatures warm up for tomorrow back into the higher 70s to lower 80s, despite some partly cloudy skies throughout the day. Rainfall does hold off until Wednesday, however. For Storm Tracker 6, I'm meteorologist Daniel Namus.
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3: I'm meteorologist David Young. Your forecast for tonight, look for low temperatures in the lower 50s with partly cloudy skies. Partly cloudy skies continue for Tuesday. High temperatures mild, near 80 degrees. For Tuesday night, we'll drop back into the upper 50s. Continued partly cloudy. Then for Wednesday, chance for a few afternoon showers or storms with high temperatures near 80.
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4: I'm meteorologist David Young. Your forecast for tonight, look for low temperatures in the lower 50s with partly cloudy skies. Partly cloudy skies continue for Tuesday. High temperatures mild, near 80 degrees. For Tuesday night, we'll drop back into the upper 50s. Continued partly cloudy. Then for Wednesday, chance for a few afternoon showers or storms with high temperatures near 80.
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4: I'm meteorologist David Young. Your forecast for tonight, look for low temperatures in the lower 50s with partly cloudy skies. Partly cloudy skies continue for Tuesday. High temperatures mild, near 80 degrees. For Tuesday night, we'll drop back into the upper 50s. Continued partly cloudy. Then for Wednesday, chance for a few afternoon showers or storms with high temperatures near 80.
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7: I'm meteorologist David Young. Your forecast for tonight, look for low temperatures in the lower 50s with partly cloudy skies. Partly cloudy skies continue for Tuesday. High temperatures mild, near 80 degrees. For Tuesday night, we'll drop back into the upper 50s. Continued partly cloudy. Then for Wednesday, chance for a few afternoon showers or storms with high temperatures near 80.
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7: I'm meteorologist David Young. Your forecast for tonight: look for low temperatures in the lower 50s with partly cloudy skies. Partly cloudy skies continue for Tuesday. High temperatures mild, near 80 degrees. For Tuesday night, we'll drop back into the upper 50s. Continued partly cloudy. Then for Wednesday, chance for a few afternoon showers or storms with high temperatures near 80.
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3: And now, the Storm Tracker 6 forecast on Cruisin' 92.9.
1: I'm Storm Tracker 6 meteorologist Katie Nicolau. Here to look at your forecast. Today we'll have partly cloudy skies with high temperatures right around 80 degrees. We'll stay partly cloudy tonight with lows in the upper 50s. Then for the day on Wednesday, we'll have scattered storms in the afternoon and evening, some of which could possibly produce damaging wind gusts and hail along with an isolated tornado.
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Eric Cruz at 92.9. Good morning, Danny Stewart, starting your day on the right note by playing Lanty's greatest hit. Speaking of that, till Tuesday on the way, train, Christopher Cross and Dan Harbin. Weather-wise looking good, mostly sunny, high rod 80. Let's kick it off with Kajagoogoo and Too Shy on Cruisin' 92.9.

0: Lindsay's greatest hits, what a fun song. Billy Idol, Money Money. Happy Tuesday, August 25th. Danny Stewart on Cruiser 92.9. Mostly sunny today, high 80. On Wednesday, we'll get a chance of showers. Otherwise, mostly sunny, highs in the low 80s. You know, we celebrate today something really delicious. National Banana Split Day, featuring bananas, scoops of delicious ice cream, syrups, and toppings. It's also National Park Service Founders Day. And if you need to, it is National Kiss and Makeup Day today.
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Lansing's great assistant, Herman, I'm always dreaming about you. Cruising 92 night with Danny Stewart in the morning here on Tuesday. Hey, don't miss two great shows this week. Christopher Cross and Toto Friday night, August 28th, Eckerstrom Amphitheater in Grand Rapids. Then the next night, Pine Knob, Saturday, August 29th at Pine Knob. But you know what? Over the years, Toto has given us some great hits, and so has this man right here with Sailing, Red Like the Wind, Think of Laura, All Right, Never Be the Same. Love this guy as well. Christopher Cross on Cruising 92.9.

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Crane and me, Virginia Cruisin', 92.9. Check it out, the study that's been asking Americans every year whether they're more excited or concerned about AI. And this year, the group that's least freaked out by AI is people ages 50 to 64. How about that? It's still Tuesday. Voices carry on Cruisin', 92.9.

0: Lance is ready to sit. Well, I say twist my arm. Don't you want me? Human League on the morning show with Danny Stewart on Tuesday at Cruiser 92.9. Billy Joel coming up. We've got Heart, Loverboy, and Sugar Ray. How does that sound for a great musical lineup? All right, how do you feel about snacking? My wife is on me about this. She says I snack way too much. But a new survey of 2,000 Americans found that 60% believe that snack foods contain too many ingredients. That is true. The study found two-thirds of respondents trust snacks with fewer ingredients, so taste ranked as the top priority in choosing a really good snack, followed by filling, and then third, healthiness. But the survey also found that 58% of Americans are actively trying to increase their daily protein intake.
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3: Good Tuesday morning. I'm Megan Vaselli with 6 News. Many Michiganders are still dealing with the impacts of April's storms, tornadoes, and flooding. And as of this morning, you now have less than a week to apply for federal aid. Back in June, President Trump approved a major disaster declaration for 27 counties across the state. This opened the door for FEMA's individual assistance program and made low-interest disaster loans available through the Small Business Administration. The deadline to apply is Monday, August 31st. Hillsdale Hospital will host a community blood drive today. This comes after just last month, the American Red Cross declared its second-ever national blood supply crisis after donations fell to a four-year summer low. Today's blood drive is from 10 a.m. to 4 p.m. at Hillsdale United Brethren Church, and walk-ins are welcome. For the latest news, weather, and sports, be sure to tune into 6 News.
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0: 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Hi, I'm Danny Stewart. 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
19: Hey, Mid-Michigan, this is Ian Kress from the WLNS Sports Department. Michigan State's football team announced its captains for the 2026 season yesterday. It'll be quarterback Alessio Milivojevic, linebacker Jordan Hall, safety Nekai Martinez, punter Reese Dakin, center Trent Fraley, who is the son of Detroit Lions offensive line coach Hank Fraley. Also, Kenny Sores Jr. will be a captain for the Spartans as well. And Michigan State found out wide receiver Rodney Bullard will be eligible for this upcoming season after a long battle with the NCAA over eligibility status. Bullard has played in 3 seasons of college football, but did enroll at Valdosta State in 2021. He was not a part of the football team back then. Bullard and the Spartans made that case very clear with the NCAA, and it finally worked out in their favor yesterday. Kickoff just 10 days away against Toledo inside of Spartan Stadium for Michigan State. Have a good Tuesday.
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20: I'm Storm Tracker 6 meteorologist Katie Nicolau. Here the look at your forecast. Today we'll have partly cloudy skies with high temperatures right around 80 degrees. We'll stay partly cloudy tonight with lows in the upper 50s. Then for the day on Wednesday, we'll have scattered storms in the afternoon and evening, some of which could possibly produce damaging wind gusts and hail along with an isolated tornado.
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We are cruising 92.9. What do you say we keep the magic going with more of Lansing's greatest hits? Coming up after 7, Matchbox 20, Prince, Steve Winwood, and Denise Williams. 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

Lindsay's Greatest Hits with Michael Jackson. Beat It, Cruiser 92.9. You loving this music? So am I. Talk about great classic hit music. Love it. Coming up before 7:30, the five most iconic fast food mascots of all time. Pat Benatar on Cruiser 92.9.

0: Lindsay's greatest hits, Jim Mellencamp. Pink House is on the morning show with Danny Stewart on Tuesday. Weather-wise, looking fantastic. Mostly sunny, high around 80. It's Cruising 92 nights. You ready for this? The five most iconic fast food mascots of all time. I mean, let's really face it. They're like old friends, right? You're not alone in this. That's why we've put together a list of the top best fast food mascots from 10 expert websites. You ready? Here's the top five. At number five, believe it or not, Jackbox from Jack in the Box. At number four, it's Wendy from Wendy's. Number three, the King from Burger King. Number two, Ronald McDonald from McDonald's. And number one, finger licking good, Colonel Sanders from Kentucky Fried Chicken, better known as KFC.
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Lansing's greatest hits. We are rolling with it on a Monday on Cruising 92.9. You ready for the story of the day? A 45-year-old USPS worker in Iowa who loves Menards was arrested for stealing Menards rebates from people's mail and then redeeming them herself. She was charged.

0: Lansing's greatest hits, Denise Williams. Let's hear it for the boy on the morning show at Cruiser 92.9. Let's hear it for Jeff Starr out of Lansing, our latest winner of a Pete's House Pizza Party in East Lansing. Hey, you know what? I just talked to him yesterday. He said he went there over the weekend, this past weekend, had a fantastic time, said the food and the service was excellent. So if you'd like to win this coming Feel Good Friday, another Pete's House Pizza Party to win, all you need to do is enter by texting the word pizza, add your name and your favorite cruising song to 517-694-4929 so we can make you a winner from Pizza House and Cruising 92.9.
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3: Good Tuesday morning. I'm Megan Vaselli with Six News. The U.S. Supreme Court temporarily clears the way for President Trump to start implementing parts of his executive order restricting mail-in voting. This means that for now, the Department of Homeland Security can move forward with compiling state-specific lists of eligible voters. However, the U.S. Postal Service cannot enforce these changes yet as the case continues to play out in court. The Lansing City Council votes 7-1 to approve a resolution meant to end the city's contracts with license plate reading flat cameras. First Ward Councilmember Ryan Cost introduced the resolution, citing concerns of privacy and potential misuse. This approval does not automatically cancel the contracts, but instead calls on Lansing Mayor Andy Shore's administration and the Lansing Police Department to terminate them. For the latest news, weather, and sports, be sure to tune into 6 News, and we're always online at WLNS.com.
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0: 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Hi, I'm Danny Stewart. 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
17: Hey, Mid-Michigan, this is Ian Kress from the WLNS Sports Department. The Detroit Tigers lost last night to the Tampa Bay Rays 4-1. The Tigers are now 9 games under 500. They have lost 9 of their last 10, and it does not get any easier for the Tigers as they will continue their series with the first place Rays tomorrow and Wednesday. Then after that series is up, the Tigers will welcome the Los Angeles Dodgers to town. It was announced yesterday that former Tiger Tarek Skubal will take the mound for the Dodgers Friday night at Comerica Park. It'll be his first start against the Tigers since being traded at the beginning of the month. Skubal is coming off his first victory as a Dodger this past Saturday. He pitched 7 innings against the Pirates, gave up 3 runs, and struck out 11. Have a good Tuesday.
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18: I'm Storm Tracker 6 meteorologist Katie Nicolau. Here's a look at your forecast. Today we'll have partly cloudy skies with high temperatures right around 80 degrees. We'll stay partly cloudy tonight with lows in the upper 50s. Then for the day on Wednesday, we'll have scattered storms in the afternoon and evening, some of which could possibly produce damaging wind gusts and hail along with an isolated tornado.
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Oldies, greatest hits, great songs, great memories, Hall & Oates, Kiss on my list. I'm Danny Stewart, cruising 92.9. Do you love our music? 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

We play Lancey's Greatest Hits. We are cruising 92.9. I'm Danny Stewart. Coming up, social media is now America's favorite cookbook. We'll talk about that before 8:30. Here is Fleetwood Mac. Welcome.

0: Lansing's greatest hits, Boy George and the Culture Club, Carmen Chameleon, Danny Stewart of the Morning on Tuesday, a Cruiser 92.9. How you doing? How do you feel about cooking? Because social media is now America's favorite cookbook. A survey of 2,000 adults reveals that social media has transformed how more than half of Americans cook these days. One in five would actually sooner take advice from a food influencer than their own mother. Can you believe that? Nearly half turn to social media for recipe ideas, and 71% say cooking videos inspire them to try new foods. Food content ranks as the most consumed content online at 35%.
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Lansing's greatest hits. What a great love song. REO Speedwagon, Can't Fight This Feeling. Cruiser 92.9 question. If you had to live as one cartoon character, who would it be? For me, it would be the Roadrunner. Fast and gone. It's the Go-Go's. We've got the beat. Cruisin' 92.9.

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Speaking of that, welcome back, MSU students. 50,000 students back in green and white country in East Lansing this week. And we appreciate you listening to Cruising 92.9. 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

0: Starship and Jane on the morning show. Happy Tuesday. I'm Danny Stewart at Cruisin' 92.9. Good morning. Billy Joel coming up. Orleans, Madness, and Coldplay. Weather-wise, beautiful weather today. Mostly sunny, high around 80. Speaking of beautiful, over this past weekend, my wife Lori and I celebrated our 18th wedding anniversary in Ludington. Had such a great time. Hung out on the beach. We also walked the pier to one of Ludington's famous lighthouses. Plus, we played putt-putt golf, checked out all the best restaurants, and, of course, spent some time souvenir shopping. Had such a great time in Ludington.
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4: Good Tuesday morning. I'm Megan Vaselli with 6 News. The Lansing City Council votes 7-1 to approve a resolution meant to end the city's contracts with license plate reading flock cameras. First Ward Councilmember Ryan Cost introduced the resolution, citing concerns of privacy and potential misuse. This approval does not automatically cancel the contracts, but instead calls on Lansing Mayor Andy Shore's administration and the Lansing Police Department to terminate them. The U.S. Supreme Court temporarily clears the way for President Trump to start implementing parts of his executive order restricting mail-in voting. This means that for now, the Department of Homeland Security can move forward with compiling state-specific lists of eligible voters. However, the U.S. Postal Service cannot enforce these changes yet as the case continues to play out in court. For the latest news, weather, and sports, be sure to tune into 6 News, and we're always online at WLNS.com.
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21: Hey, Mid-Michigan, this is Ian Kress from the WLNS Sports Department. Michigan State's football team announced its captains for the 2026 season yesterday. It'll be quarterback Alessio Milivojevic, linebacker Jordan Hall, safety Nekai Martinez, punter Reese Dakin, center Trent Fraley, who is the son of Detroit Lions offensive line coach Hank Fraley. Also, Kenny Soares Jr. will be a captain for the Spartans as well. And Michigan State found out wide receiver Rodney Bullard will be eligible for this upcoming season after a long battle with the NCAA over eligibility status. Bullard has played in 3 seasons of college football, but did enroll at Valdosta State in 2021. He was not a part of the football team back then. Bullard and the Spartans made that case very clear with the NCAA, and it finally worked out in their favor yesterday. Kickoff just 10 days away against Toledo inside of Spartan Stadium for Michigan State. Have a good Tuesday.
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22: I'm Storm Tracker 6 meteorologist Katie Nicolau. Here the look at your forecast. Today we'll have partly cloudy skies with high temperatures right around 80 degrees. We'll stay partly cloudy tonight with lows in the upper 50s. Then for the day on Wednesday, we'll have scattered storms in the afternoon and evening, some of which could possibly produce damaging wind gusts and hail along with an isolated tornado.
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Lansing's greatest hits, kind of like 50-50. You may be right, you may be wrong. Danny Stewart in the morning, having fun with you on Cruisin' 92.9. We've got Blondie, Phil Collins, Third Eye Blind, and Peter Gabriel coming up. Plus, it's that time of the year. Drivers are being reminded of school bus safety rules coming up after 9 on Cruisin' 92.9.

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We are cruising 92.9 and we play Lancey's Greatest Hits. Good morning. Hey, what do you think you're going to have for lunch today? Check this out. New data reveals the most popular sandwiches across the country. For example, turkey sandwiches are preferred in 7 states, grilled cheese number 1 in another 7, and right here in Michigan, we all like PB&Js. Oh, those are the best, aren't they?

Nancy's Greatest Hits, The Cure, Just Like Heaven. We are cruising 92.9. Well, my friends, as students across Michigan head back to school, school officials says drivers should review the state's school bus and school zone traffic laws. I think this is really important, don't you? Michigan law sets clear rules for drivers around school buses and in school zones, and breaking these laws can lead to fines, license points, and

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Lansing's greatest hits will be our Cruiser 92.9. Yes, back to school time for lots and lots of kids throughout mid-Michigan. Speaking of that, Pilgrim Rest Baptist Church presents Pilgrim Fest this coming Saturday, August 29th, right there at 5200 Pleasant Grove Road in Lansing. 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

Lloyd Lansing's Greatest Hits, Cruisin' 92.9. Great concert this coming Friday night. I can't wait for this one myself. Toto and Christopher Cross together one night. Yes, this Friday, August 28th, Eggleston Amphitheater, Grand Rapids. Now, if you can't make that show, they'll play again the next night, Saturday, August 29th, at Pine Knob in Clarkston. Sounds like a plan to me. Details in the concert calendar, cruisin' 92.9.com. 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

0: With words of wisdom, things can only get better. Howard Jones, Danny Stewart in the morning here on Cruiser 92.9. Good morning. Tomorrow's a big day in East Lansing. Michigan State football fans, you can get a sneak peek at the 2026 MSU football team and meet the Spartans. That is tomorrow, Wednesday, from 4 till 6 in Spartan Stadium. Admission is free with a download of a digital ticket to be scanned in for entry into Spartan Stadium. The stadium, by the way, gates B and C, they will open at 4 o'clock in the afternoon. Parking also free on campus in lots 79, 62, and 39. And the best part, first-year head coach Pat Fitzgerald will be available for pictures, and Spartan players will be signing autographs for 1 hour from 5 till 6 p.m. as part of the free event. Check out the details at cruising929.com.
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4: Good Tuesday morning. I'm Megan Vaselli with 6 News. Many Michiganders are still dealing with the impacts of April's storms, tornadoes, and flooding. And as of this morning, you now have less than a week to apply for federal aid. Back in June, President Trump approved a major disaster declaration for 27 counties across the state. This opened the door for FEMA's individual assistance program and made low-interest disaster loans available through the Small Business Administration. The deadline to apply is Monday, August 31st. Hillsdale Hospital will host a community blood drive today. This comes after just last month, the American Red Cross declared its second-ever national blood supply crisis after donations fell to a four-year summer low. Today's blood drive is from 10 a.m. to 4 p.m. at Hillsdale United Brethren Church, and walk-ins are welcome. For the latest news, weather, and sports, be sure to tune in to 6 News.
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0: 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Hi, I'm Danny Stewart. 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
18: Hey, Mid-Michigan, this is Ian Kress from the WLNS Sports Department. The Detroit Tigers lost last night to the Tampa Bay Rays 4-1. The Tigers are now 9 games under 500. They have lost 9 of their last 10, and it does not get any easier for the Tigers as they will continue their series with the first place Rays tomorrow and Wednesday. Then after that series is up, the Tigers will welcome the Los Angeles Dodgers to town. It was announced yesterday that former Tiger Tarek Skubal will take the mound for the Dodgers Friday night at Comerica Park. It'll be his first start against the Tigers since being traded at the beginning of the month. Skubal is coming off his first victory as a Dodger this past Saturday. He pitched 7 innings against the Pirates, gave up 3 runs, and struck out 11. Have a good Tuesday.
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19: I'm Storm Tracker 6 meteorologist Katie Nicolau. Here's a look at your forecast. Today we'll have partly cloudy skies with high temperatures right around 80 degrees. We'll stay partly cloudy tonight with lows in the upper 50s. Then for the day on Wednesday, we'll have scattered storms in the afternoon and evening, some of which could possibly produce damaging wind gusts and hail along with an isolated tornado.
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Lansing's greatest hits, cruising 92.9. Danny Stewart in the morning. You know what I need? I need a margarita. I think I'm heading straight to Margaritaville. I'll talk to you Wednesday morning, 6 to 10. Randy Stein today, 3 to 7 on cruising 92.9. Have a great day.

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15: I'm Storm Tracker 6 meteorologist Katie Nicolau. Here's a look at your forecast. Today we'll have partly cloudy skies with high temperatures right around 80 degrees. We'll stay partly cloudy tonight with lows in the upper 50s. Then for the day on Wednesday, we'll have scattered storms in the afternoon and evening, some of which could possibly produce damaging wind gusts and hail along with an isolated tornado.
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13: I'm Storm Tracker 6 meteorologist Katie Nicolau. Here's a look at your forecast. Today we'll have partly cloudy skies with high temperatures right around 80 degrees. We'll stay partly cloudy tonight with lows in the upper 50s. Then for the day on Wednesday, we'll have scattered storms in the afternoon and evening, some of which could possibly produce damaging wind gusts and hail along with an isolated tornado.
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13: I'm Storm Tracker 6 meteorologist Katie Nicolau. Here's a look at your forecast. Today we'll have partly cloudy skies with high temperatures right around 80 degrees. We'll stay partly cloudy tonight with lows in the upper 50s. Then for the day on Wednesday, we'll have scattered storms in the afternoon and evening, some of which could possibly produce damaging wind gusts and hail along with an isolated tornado.
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1: I'm Storm Tracker 6 meteorologist Katie Nicolau. Here's a look at your forecast. Today we'll have partly cloudy skies with high temperatures right around 80 degrees. We'll stay partly cloudy tonight with lows in the upper 50s. Then for the day on Wednesday, we'll have scattered storms in the afternoon and evening, some of which could possibly produce damaging wind gusts and hail along with an isolated tornado.
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Randy Stein. Good afternoon. We have a dandy of a day going on. Partly cloudy, 77, and the Eagles are here. It's Take It to the Limit. Thanks for listening to us all day long at work. We're cruising 92.9.

0: It's Mr. and Kerry, Randy Stein. Good afternoon. 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

Summertime in mid-Michigan, and the living is good. What a beautiful day. Sunny and 77. Now, the Storm Tracker 6 forecast says, for tonight, partly cloudy, low 58, increasing clouds tomorrow. Storms are possible by afternoon on Wednesday, a high 81. Here comes the boss, cruising 92.9.

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Danny back on Wednesday to wake you up and get you into work safely with Lansing's greatest.

0: Chris Isaac. Cruising 92.9, we're playing Lansing's Greatest Hits. Good afternoon. Randy Stein, it's the final day of summer vacation for Lansing Public School students. 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So good luck to all the students tomorrow. Good luck to all the parents as they help their student get back into the routine of going to school again here. A Storm Tracker 6 forecast coming up and music from Billy Idol next.
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3: And now, the Storm Tracker 6 forecast on Cruisin' 92.9.
19: Partly cloudy skies continue throughout the overnight hours, with lows dropping into the higher 50s. Our high temperatures for tomorrow stay around the same, into the lower 80s, but we do see rain showers and storms during the afternoon hours, with the potential of severe weather, with damaging winds and hail being the biggest threats. For Storm Tracker 6, I'm meteorologist Daniel Nemus.
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It's Billy Idol and White Wedding and Randy Stein, Traffic Jam, in just a few minutes at 4 o'clock as we head home from work on Tuesday afternoon. And it's a good-looking afternoon, partly cloudy. 77 with Blondie on Cruising.

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We have the Cruisin' Record Club. 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

0: Kirsten, 92.9's Joan Chat and her Black Hearts, and I Love Rock and Roll on the Traffic Jam, brought to you by Liske's Auto and Truck Service. Partly cloudy in 77 in the capital city, and the price of gas has everybody talking. All the Speedway gas stations went up in price yesterday to $4.39 a gallon. 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

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Another Pizza House Pizza Party winner will be named on Friday morning. We just had Pizza House here at the station about a week and a half ago. 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

9. Estimates are that we spend about 45 hours a year just talking about the weather amongst ourselves. So everybody's concerned about the weather. Stay on top of the weather. 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

0: 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On the website, a story about a brand new canine officer that has been added to the staff at the Ingham County Sheriff's Department in Mason. His name is Wit. I have a photo of him along with his handler, Deputy William Belanger. And get all the details on Wit's background at cruising929.com. 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
14: Now, the Storm Tracker 6 forecast on Cruisin' 92.9.
15: Partly cloudy skies continue throughout the overnight hours, with lows dropping into the higher 50s. Our high temperatures for tomorrow stay around the same, into the lower 80s, but we do see rain showers and storms during the afternoon hours, with the potential of severe weather, with damaging winds and hail being the biggest threats. For Storm Tracker 6, I'm meteorologist Daniel Nemus.
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playing Lansing's greatest hits. We just mentioned about this new canine officer that's been named to the Ingham County Sheriff's Office in Mason. I have a story on the website about him. We also have our Pet of the Week online at the website, brought to you by Empire Motors of Lansing. Check out our Pet of the Week. Go to Cruisin'.

Just after 5 o'clock, the traffic jam with the Talking Heads, cruising 92.9. Here's some news you might have missed today if you've been stuck at work in the office all day and just headed home now. Dolly Parton, the queen of country music, I think it's safe to call her the queen of country music, has passed away at the age of 80, dying earlier today. No cause of death was disclosed, though, according to several media reports over the past few months, her health had been in decline. So she was 80. She wrote her first song. This is interesting. Of course, she was a prolific singer and songwriter. She wrote her first song when she was 6 years old. That's amazing. And she was also a very shrewd businesswoman, obviously, leaving her mark on country music. Dolly Parton, dead at the age of 80. May she rest in peace. Here are the Eagles, this new kid in town. 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

0: And name of the song, Where the Streets Have No Name, and Randy Stein. Nice looking drive home here on Tuesday afternoon, but the nice weather's going to run out by tomorrow. Storm Tracker 6 forecast says low tonight 58, increasing clouds tomorrow, storms by this time tomorrow afternoon. Wednesday's high 81. Stay up to date on Mid-Michigan weather. 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

Like What I Like About You. They're going to be in GR on Friday night at Acrisure Amphitheater. They open for Christopher Cross and then Toto taking the stage. We give away a lot of tickets for that show through the VIP Text Club. I'm hoping you want them and that you're going. 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
4: And now the Storm Tracker 6 forecast on Cruisin' 92.9.
14: Partly cloudy skies continue throughout the overnight hours, with lows dropping into the higher 50s. Our high temperatures for tomorrow stay around the same, into the lower 80s, but we do see rain showers and storms during the afternoon hours, with the potential of severe weather, with damaging winds and hail being the biggest threats. For Storm Tracker 6, I'm meteorologist Daniel Nemus.
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It's a guilty pleasure of some ABBA. Here's Dancing Queen. And thanks to the sponsors of the Traffic Jam, Terry and Leanne Carpenter, Liskey's Auto and Truck Service, downtown Lansing, for alignments, brakes, tires, tune-ups. 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

Cruisin' 92.9 with more of the good stuff coming up. Hang on for the Bangles, also Blues Traveler. We're going to play Runaround from them and tell you where here in the state of Michigan they're going to be in concert in September. Right after the Babies, here's Every Time I Think of You. Cruisin' 92.9.

0: Dead or Alive. You spin me right round like a record. Cruising 92.9 and Randy Stein. We're not playing records anymore. We play everything off the computer, just like everybody else. But they still sound great. Coming up, music from John Mellencamp along with Bruce Hornsby in the Range. Danny Stewart back tomorrow morning with the nonstop music morning. Be listening for the story of the day. I'm not sure where he unearths these stories of the day he always finds, but they are usually outrageous and unbelievable, but true. So be listening to Danny, the nonstop music morning tomorrow for the story of the day on Cruisin'.
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and Let's Run Around. I love those guys. They're going to be in concert. They're still out on the road. They're becoming the West Michigan, Southwest Michigan, just to be geographically correct. Blues Traveler along with Gin Blossoms on, Friday night, September 18th. That's at the Allegan County Fair in Allegan, Michigan. Right now, the Bengals on Cruisin'.

0: Former Beatle, George Harrison, got my mind set on you, cruising 92.9 with Randy. I was earlier this afternoon at Awakened Haunts, the haunted house in Leslie, shooting a promo video for the radio station, and I had to think of something clever. So I thought of, you know, with a last name like Stein, if my parents would have named me Frank Nathan Stein, I could have become Frankenstein. With a middle initial of N. Just saying. You can learn all about Wake and Haunt and their schedule. Opening weekend, by the way, the last weekend of September. You can go to their website, awakeandhaunt.com. A bunch of good people there. On the way, quick timeout. Storm Tracker 6 forecast coming up. 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
1: And now, the Storm Tracker 6 forecast on Cruisin' 92.9.
14: Partly cloudy skies continue throughout the overnight hours, with lows dropping into the higher 50s. Our high temperatures for tomorrow stay around the same, into the lower 80s, but we do see rain showers and storms during the afternoon hours, with the potential of severe weather, with damaging winds and hail being the biggest threats. For Storm Tracker 6, I'm meteorologist Daniel Nemes.
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Cause I gotta have faith. Ooh, I gotta have faith. Because I gotta have faith. Cruising 92.9. Have a great night. We'll talk to you tomorrow afternoon. It'll be hump day, halfway through the work week. We'll be here at 3 o'clock and take you home with a traffic jam at 4. 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
3: And now, the Storm Tracker 6 forecast on Cruisin' 92.9.
15: Partly cloudy skies continue throughout the overnight hours, with lows dropping into the higher 50s. Our high temperatures for tomorrow stay around the same, into the lower 80s, but we do see rain showers and storms during the afternoon hours, with the potential of severe weather, with damaging winds and hail being the biggest threats. For Storm Tracker 6, I'm meteorologist Daniel Nemus.
16: Shut it down!
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